0: Espaço FM. 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
1: The Crawl after a Fender Bender. And now back to much more music. Do you remember this song from the Flower Power days? 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